fella ransom cootie. This is one time I would like to say a few things. Men are born, kings are made, treaties are signed, wars are fought. Every country has its own problems. So has Nigeria, so has Africa. Let us bind our wounds and live together in peace. Nigeria

The history of mankind is full of obvious turning points and significant events. 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We are all Africans. War is not the answer. It has never been the answer. And it will never be the answer, fight amongst each other. Let's live together in peace. Nigeria, one nation, indivisible. Long live Nigeria. Viva Africa. Let's eat together like we used to eat. Let's plan together like we used to plan. Sing together like we used to sing. Dance together like we used to dance. United we stand, divided we fall. You know what I mean. I hope you did, my friend. Let us bind our wounds and live together in peace. Nigeria, one nation, indivisible.

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Let me put on my sunglasses here so I can see what I'm doing.

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We are faced, I think, with the what may be called the ultimate revolution, the final revolution.

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We are faced, I think, with what may be called the ultimate revolution, the final.

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Happy stranger to death. Happy stranger to death. 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

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It's called 2 Million Voices.

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0: 1
1: And may God's love be with you
0: Liftoff

Harold and Major Tom, you've really made the grade. And the papers want to know whose shirts you wear. Now it's time to leave the capsule, if you dare.

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Edit the visitor. 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Edit the visitor. 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Edit the visitor.

0: they like to use Facebook.
1: We sort of breathe it in and we exhale it out.
2: They've managed to put advertising in front of people that they don't necessarily even think is advertising. So that's what's so beautiful about it.
1: So with that, I turn it into an ad.
0: Maxine,
1: this is a great example of a snackable image.
0: The move, the active thoughts.

0: We're excited to have you here. We know this will be Facebook constantly. We don't have a choice.
1: Would you say that influencers are incredibly powerful?
2: These influencers are seen as peers.
3: We can post.
2: There's just a lot more trust.
3: We can post on behalf of the influencer into their own feeds.
2: And relatability is, I think, one of just the most powerful things about influencer marketing.
3: So when the brand approves it and the influencer, once they both approve it, we can release it on their behalf. Don't have to worry about someone forgetting to post.
1: That's incredible.
3: Or just putting the wrong hashtag or misspelling.
1: The more authentic, the more organic, the better.
3: We can post into their own feeds.
4: Add feeling, add rhythm. 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
5: Continue this.
4: We could have breathe it in and we exhale it out. Breathe in, breathe out.
5: Continue this.
4: Breathe in, breathe out. Add.
6: If you're going to subscribe to toilet paper and dog food, I would be like, what are you talking about? But it makes so much sense.
7: Look at Minority Report and then just do that.
8: And again,
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10: I have discovered great site where are a lot of articles without any links. Choice is ours.
11: Their hopes and aspirations are repackaged and sold back. 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Part of a loop. 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And then repackaged and sold back. So they are part of a loop. And an important part.
12: Create the visitor.
11: Part of a loop.
12: Edit the visitor.
11: Part of a loop.
12: Create the visitor.
11: A loop. 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
12: Edit the visitor.
11: Relentlessly.
12: Create the visitor.
11: Their anxieties, dreams.
12: Edit the visitor.
11: Hopes and aspirations.
12: Create the visitor.
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4: Breathe in. Breathe out.
13: I hope you enjoyed my first brand deal.
4: Breathe in.
13: The funny thing is that I actually already use the product.
14: Organic campaigns aren't seen as an advertisement at all. Because you know your friends. You like your friends. You trust your friends. And I'm one of them.
15: Allow people to pay not to get advertising. Most of us are alive.

Some people think little girls should be seen and not heard, but I think

Learn to coo, learn to moo. That's what you do to be a lady now. When I went to school, I learned to write and how to read some history, geography, and home economy. And typing is a skill that every girl should need to while away the extra time until the time to breed. And then they had the nerve to say, what would you like to be? I says, I'm gonna be an engineer. No, you only need to learn to be a lady. The duty isn't yours for to try and run the world. An engineer could never have a baby. Remember, dear, that you're a girl. So I become a typist and a study on the sly, working out the day and night so I could qualify. And every time the boss come in, he pinched me on the thigh, said,

She's smart for a woman. I wonder how she got that way. You get no choice, you get no voice. Just stay mum, pretend you're

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You only got the job 'cause I can't afford a man. With you, I keep the profits high as maybe. You're just a cheaper pair of hands. You got one fault.

Danke. The title track. The title track of our third album. It's called 2 Million Voices.

suppose I'm gonna have to go. 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

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We are faced, I think, with what may be called the ultimate revolution, the final

fatal calm. If I call my baby, hot spring water, oh yeah, boy, wouldn't help a none. I mean, wouldn't help a none.

Danke. The title track. The title track of our third album. It's called 2 Million Voices.